Madrid, Hillary Duff, still riding high on that tour, and she's doing very well with it. And once she's done here in the States, she is going on to foreign countries. Yeah, it ain't over yet. She's working hard. Here she is with Mature on Mix.

Mix 100. I'm Nina Blanco. Time for me to get out of here. I'm gonna leave you with Blink 182 right now because I'm just in a little bit of a raging, rocking mood, and I feel like it. So Blink 182 on your radio. I'm out of here.

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Even if you don't like country music, you know Garth Brooks, and you definitely want to be a part of the sold-out shows at Ball Arena this weekend. 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

record of like the most bald heads, but it was like guys wearing bald caps at a recent concert. I wouldn't have had to wear a bald cap. He didn't invite me to go. And Pitbull and I go way back too every time he's in town. He comes and flirts with my wife. It's Mix 100.

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How's it going? Angela Cortez here. I do realize we are still quite a few months out, but I am very excited to see the Joe Bros on stage. The Burning Up Tour all over again, coming to the Ball Arena on December 9th. 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

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Hi, I'm Nina Blanco, and the all-access summer continues on Mix 100. 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